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1: Casey Kasem has unlocked the American Top 40 vaults and is replaying original shows from the 80s. This week, Casey takes you back to May 17th, 1980. That's when Bob Seger was running against the wind. Charlie Dore listened to The Pilot of the Airwaves. Dolly Parton was starting over again. And Lips, Inc. took us to Funky Town. 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

0: 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The year that everyone wanted a Tandy Model 1000, Nintendo Entertainment System,
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1: Casey Kasem has unlocked the American Top 40 vaults and is replaying original shows from the 80s. This week, Casey takes you back to May 17th, 1980. That's when Bob Seger was running against the wind. Charlie Dore listened to The Pilot of the Airwaves. Dolly Parton was starting over again. And Lips, Inc. took us to Funky Town. You'll hear those songs, all the top 40 hits, and the long-distance dedications from May 17th, 1980, right here on American Top 40, The 80s.
0: Remembering the late, great Casey Kasem. 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

0: We've unlocked the vaults, and we're replaying Casey Kasem's American Top 40, the 70s. This week is from May 19th, 1973. That's when Lou Reed took a walk on the wild side. Steely Dan was reeling in the years. Elvis Presley had the steamroller blues. And Steeler's Wheel was stuck in the middle with you. You'll hear those songs and all the Top 40 hits from May 19th, 1973, right here on American Top 40, the 70s.
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Lover Boy, Tommy Lucy, tonight down the wave. It's Get Up with Dominic Diamond, 5:59. Let's begin the show as we do every morning by asking you to rise if you're able to do so. Remove your headgear. 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

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It's got up with Dominic Dime at 6:07. So what's a historical date or fact that you remember from school? Like 1492, Columbus sailed the ocean blue. Something like that. You know, what's that date or fact? It's lodged in your brain forever. 902-536-6368, Survivor, I, the Tiger, 89.9 The Wave.

0: Eye of the Tiger, Survivor 899 The Wave, Get Up with Dominic Diamond. I don't know why. Last night I was thinking of historical dates and that thing we were taught at school in 1492, Columbus sailed the ocean blue. So I thought, for the 6 o'clock club today, what kind of historical dates or facts do you remember sticking your head? Tom and Sackville, July 20th, 1969, moon landing. That's good that you remember the actual day and the date. I know it was 1969, because that's also the year I was born. Jerry and Cole Harbour, November 19th, 1863, Lincoln's Gettysburg Address. What? How can you remember that off the top of your head? Holy smokes. Smart people out there. Greg in my home bay. Here we are, another Friday. Have a good one. What comes to mind when it comes to dates? 2000, when all the computers worldwide were predicted to shut down. What happened? Nothing at all. Oh boy, Greg, have I got a story about that. So I genuinely believed that the Millennium Bug was going to happen. And it was going to wreak havoc on the world. So much so that I sold my apartment in London, England, and moved my wife and my then one child, little baby, to the middle of nowhere, the Lake District in England. That was where we were going to ride out the apocalypse. I'm not kidding. And so we got there on New Year's Eve, and a couple of my friends had come up with me, and like, I had cupboards full of tinned food and weapons. And then it got to midnight and nothing happened. And I literally had to start my whole career and everything from the start again, up in Scotland. And the crazy thing is that we were looking at a map the next day when we realised the world was not going to end. Looking for something to do. Well, I might as well go for a walk, seeing as the world's not ended. And we just saw a place called Sellafield, just like a couple of miles away. And I was like, oh, that's the same name as that famous nuclear reactor that they had a problem with a wee while ago. It was the same one. Yeah. In my attempt to move to the middle of nowhere to protect myself from the apocalypse that would have started when planes and everything dropped out the sky because of the Millennium Bug, I'd moved next to the most dangerous nuclear reactor in the UK. You know, a place that if anything was going to go wrong on the Millennium, it was going to be that. Anyway, what dates do you remember being taught at school? 902-536-6368.
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Stevie Winwood on 89.9 The Wave. It's coming up with Tom and Tommy, 90 minutes past 6. I'm asking you today in the 6 o'clock club, what's a date that always sticks in your mind that you remember from being taught at school or whatever? Mary in Dartmouth has texted down at 25366368. Good morning. It's our favourite DJ's run this weekend. Good luck from all of us. Yeah, running the Blue Nose Marathon. You're probably sick of me mentioning it by now, but I'm running it. First ever marathon. Running at age 56 at the on Sunday. Yeah. Our favourite day is the day Terry Fox, talking about running, came through our town. My mum, bless her heart, was drying her eyes. She said, God love him doing all that running and him with a bad leg. Bless mums. She wanted to invite him in for a cup of tea and a bun. You got this, buddy. We're so proud of you. Well, thank you, Mary. It's, it's weird. I'm just kind of scared. I'll be honest with you guys. I'm feeling scared now. I hope my knee holds up. I hope I don't do myself some proper damage. And I just hope there's not too much pain. My training runs are always painful after about 24 kilometres. And the fact of running 42 is just like, oh no. But anyway, we'll see. You know, we'll see. There's going to be people on the streets and everything like that. And I'm sure the atmosphere will be great and it will help me get round. And it's a brand new kind of run. I've not run that route before. So anyway, Sadzia, Halifax explosion, December the 6th, 1917. I remember that day because it's also my birthday. Jill from Sambro, July 1st, 1867. See, I know what that is without even having to read the rest of the text, because that's a day I always remember, Canadian Confederation, because that was one of the dates I had to learn from my Canadian citizenship test, and I'll never forget that now. Oh, what did I get? Oh, you don't need to. Oh, all right, I got 100%. No, it's no big deal. Jeff from Sambro, the day I'll always remember, November the 11th, 1918 at 11 a.m, the end of the war to end all wars. That's what we thought. Unfortunately, world leaders didn't agree. Bon matin, mon ami, says John in Montreal. Bon matin, oh, see? Here's the day I remember, late December, back in 63. If you're wondering what the significance of that is, well, here's a different way of phrasing it.

0: Ah, what an absolutely brilliant song. Jono says, have a great run. I'm rooting for you. Bon chance. Merci beaucoup, mon ami.
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9: 5 to 10 millimeters of rain today with a risk of a thunder shower this morning, ending early this afternoon, then cloudy with a chance of showers. Wind from the northwest gusting to 40 and a high of 11. Cloudy with a chance of showers tonight and wind from the northwest gusting to 50 with a low of 6. And sunny tomorrow with wind from the west gusting to 40, a high of 22 and a high UV index.
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1: Good morning. Prime Minister Mark Carney announced the government's new national energy strategy yesterday. The initiative aims to double the country's electricity generation by 2050 to meet demand. Carney says affordability is more important than purity.
2: By far the biggest prize is reducing emissions affordably through electrification, not pursuing absolute purity in generation. Aggressive electrification can reduce total emissions by up to 5 times current total electricity emissions.
1: Carney told reporters the government will update their climate plans and climate emission reduction target in due course. It's a little more expensive to fuel up this morning. Regular self-serve gas is up 4.4 cents a liter to a new minimum of $1.96.2. Diesel increased 3.2 cents overnight to a new minimum of $2.16.1 per liter. A police watchdog has cleared a Halifax officer who shot and wounded a man during a robbery investigation. The serious incident response team says the officer fired 3 shots after the man lunged at him with a large butcher knife. The incident happened January 17th on Quinpool Road. Police have responded to 2 liquor store robberies where the suspect used pepper spray. Officers tried to use a taser, but it was ineffective. The man was treated in hospital for gunshot wounds to his chest, abdomen, and left arm. The director says the officer reasonably believed lethal force was necessary to protect himself and others from death or grievous harm. The NDP is calling provincial education cuts a short-sighted decision from the Houston government that will hurt those families who need support the most. Education critic Paul Wozni says cutting 150 student support jobs translates into immediate harms for vulnerable kids who already need extra help to succeed in school. He says those are frontline workers who help students with literacy, math, and learning support every single day. Wozni also says Education Minister Brandon McGuire is refusing to step in and commit to protecting school librarians and social workers in HRCE schools. He says teachers are already stretched thin, and these cuts mean they are now expected to act as counselors, librarians, and social workers on top of everything else. In sports, Nick Suzuki had 3 points to help Montreal to a 6-3 win over Buffalo to take a 3-2 series lead in their Eastern semi. Vegas beat Anaheim 5-1 to close out that series in 6 games in advance to the Western Conference Final to face Colorado. The PWHL Final opened with a 3-2 victory for Montreal as Abbey Rock scored the overtime winner over Ottawa. And in the majors, Philadelphia beat Boston 3-1. The Blue Jays and Yankees were both off. Now you're up to date. I'm James Faulkner.
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1: 5 to 10 millimeters of rain today with a risk of a thunder shower this morning, ending early this afternoon, then cloudy with a chance of showers. Wind from the northwest gusting to 40 and a high of 11. Cloudy with a chance of showers tonight and wind from the northwest gusting to 50 with a low of 6. And sunny tomorrow with wind from the west gusting to 40, a high of 22 and a high UV index.

0: 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Get up with Dominic Diamond, 6:40. I thought there was another 30 seconds in that song and I had time to finish that mouthful of bagel. Apparently not the case. Anyway, 6:40 shorty. Professionalism defined. 6:40 shorty is an audio clip I play at this time every day. You got to work at what it is. It ties in with an anniversary. And today I want to know, who's this guy talking? And you tell me what he's talking about.
1: They were quite difficult to do, those films, but we did our best. And I think when they came out, they didn't appear to be very well received by the critics. So we were left as the cast feeling a little bit sorry for ourselves after they came out, you know, after getting into and it being such a huge deal for them to be sort of slightly poo-pooed by the critics was hard. And it's taken years to realize that in actual fact, the generation we made them for really loved them, you know. And I didn't realize for a long time that that was the case. And now I'm discovering that and feeling that more every day. It's a really nice feeling.
0: 902-536-6368. Who's that? What's he talking about? I'll give you the correct answer after we pay some bills and we get a tune.
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1: 5 to 10 millimeters of rain today with a risk of a thunder shower this morning, ending early this afternoon, then cloudy with a chance of showers. Wind from the northwest gusting to 40 and a high of 11. Cloudy with a chance of showers tonight and wind from the northwest gusting to 50 with a low of 6. And sunny tomorrow with wind from the west gusting to 40, a high of 22 and a high UV index.
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0: A lot of miles, Black Velvet, 899 The Wave. It's Get Up with Dominic Diamond, 6.52. Right, the 6.40 shorty. Well, that fucks quite a few people today. Let's remind ourselves of the clip. I asked you, who's this guy? What's he talking about?
1: They were quite difficult to do, those films, but we did our best, and I think they, when they came out, they didn't appear to be very well received by the critics. So we were left as the cast feeling a little bit sorry for ourselves after they came out, you know, after getting into and it being such a huge deal for them to be sort of slightly poo-pooed by the critics was hard. And it's taken years to realize that in actual fact, the generation we made them for really loved them, you know. And I didn't realize for a long time that that was the case. And now I'm discovering that and feeling that more every day. It's a really nice feeling.
0: The Triple J's in Sambro, Kelly in Enfield, Christina in Dartmouth, Shelley in Bridgewater, all correctly identified Ewan McGregor as the guy talking about the original Star Wars prequels. Not the original, sorry, the Star Wars prequels. You remember those ones, the ones that spent about 17 hours going through Trade Federation rules only to have the whole thing depend on where Ewan McGregor was standing.
2: It's over, Anakin! I have the high ground!
1: I wasn't even sure I remembered saying it, to be honest, you know. I said to someone, what is this high ground thing I'm reading all the time? Anyway, I did said it to Anakin, didn't I? Up on the lava thing there.
0: Yes, you did, Ewan. Up on the lava thing. Here's a great story. Ewan was on a chat show in the UK and he was asked what was his worst moment filming the prequels.
3: The worst moment for me was the very end of this whole big Star Wars trilogy, I deliver the baby. So I arrived on set to deliver the baby, right? And I had some friends there. And I said, come on, this is a big moment. I'm delivering Luke Skywalker to Uncle Peru, Aunt Peru and Uncle Owen. So I walked down and set my...
0: So just a reminder, right? All this is done on green screen, right? This is like the biggest, the big emotional ending. He's riding in on a lizard and whatever. But it's all done on green screen.
3: So I walked down and set, my mates are behind the monitors there with George and whatever, and there's a green box like this, like just like this bit, right? And it's green, and the whole set is green. And I come on with a plastic baby wrapped in a towel, and I'm like, where's my, I arrived on a lizard or something. I went, where's my thing? Where's the thing I arrive on? And they went, there it is. I was like this. It didn't move or anything. There was no gimbal. I went like this, and then I had to go like this. I went over and gave them the baby, right? And I gave them the baby to Uncle Peru, Aunt Peru, Uncle Owen. And Aunt Peru was on a big hill there, a green mound.
4: Yeah, it's waving.
3: And she gives a wee look to Uncle Owen, and then I hear George's from the background going, "Look at the moons! Look at the moons!" And everyone goes like this because no one. Nobody knows where they are, the moons. I just got back on and I went like that.
0: Yeah, so it's all green screen. He has to just sit on a box and he's got to move himself pretending he's riding a lizard looking up at moons when they don't know where they are. Ah, brilliant. The peek behind the scenes of Star Wars Episode 3, Revenge of the Sith, which premiered on this day in 2005. I know, that makes you feel old.
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0: 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Get up with Dominic Diamond, 7:10. Commute's great so far, nothing untoward. Remember, Blue Nose Marathon this weekend. Don't even think about going anywhere near downtown Halifax from 5 a.m. on Sunday morning. The same with the route, which is going over the bridge, McDonald Bridge, and out across around Lake Banook and back in on Prince Albert Road and whatnot. So, yeah, don't even try to drive around there from 5 a.m. Probably till about, I think it's about 2 p.m. that the roads open. Maybe some of the Halifax ones will open about noon. But I would stay away from it all day if I was you. Right, on this day in 1602, Cape Cod was discovered by the English navigator Bartholomew Gosnold, the 9th oldest English place name in the US, Cape Cod. I bet that was a right laugh naming that, eh? Hey, Bartholomew, what you doing? I'm eating my supper. Oh, what you having? Fish and chips. Tell you, there's so many fish and chip shops here in this place. Well, listen, Bartholomew, can you stop stuffing your face for a second? We got work to do. Right? Okay, so you discovered this place, yep. Yes, and it's cool, yep. Yeah, have you not tried the fish and chips? He said, yeah, but here's the problem, Bartholomew. I need to tell my mum the name of the place, right, so she can send my birthday gift over. Oh, good point. Well, we've probably named the place, yeah. What do you want to name it, Bartholomew? Let's name it Gertrude. Gertrude, why do you want to name this place Gertrude? Ah, there's a girl called Gertrude, works in HR. I really like her. So I figured if I name this bit of land after her, she might get on a date with me. Oh, come on, Bartholomew, be serious. The king demands that we name this bit of land after a natural feature. Well, it's pretty obvious, isn't it? Then look what I'm eating. Oh, yeah. I will call this place Cape Fish and Chips. Cape, can we shorten it? What kind of fish is it? And that's how it came to be named Cape Cod.
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0: Sorry, that just makes me feel so icky now. Rod Stewart whispering that. Yeah, come on, behave yourself, Rod. It's 89.9 The Wave. Get up with Dominic Diamond, 7:21. No traffic problems on the commute to speak of. Remember, this weekend, old Blue Nose Marathon, not just on the Sunday. Right, Saturday, downtown Halifax, Cogswell Street, Ahern Avenue, North Park Street, Cunard Street. Big swathes of them are going to be closed from around about 5 a.m. up to lunchtime. And then on Sunday, those same roads, plus the McDonald Bridge, Nantucket Avenue, School Street and Slater Street on the Dartmouth side of it. That's basically going to be out of action from like 8 a.m. Most of them apart from Cogswell, that's closed from 5 a.m. But the rest of them closed from like 8 a.m. and they won't open till like 10, 12, in some cases 2 p.m. But I would just say, listen, unless you're absolutely huffed, if maybe, you know, if you're going down cheering people on, then do so. Otherwise, I wouldn't go near downtown tomorrow morning or Sunday morning. There's the old proverb, isn't there? The journey of 1,000 miles begins with a single step, which is great advice, unless you're running a marathon, because that single step's not going to get you very far and it will hold people up. I was trying to think of tactics as well for me, because it's my first marathon. You know, how fast people say, oh, you know, just be careful. Pace yourself. Not my brother Michael. No, no, he was saying I should freak everyone out by sprinting off at the start as fast as I can. He said, how long could you run fast for? I said, I don't know. I said, I'd probably do a fairly brisk kilometre. You know, not a sprint, but a decent pace. He said, do that. He said, so the cameras have to follow you, right? And they'll be scrabbling to find out, who's this new wonder runner that we've not heard of, right? He said, sure, you'll keel over and have a heart attack after a while, but you'll be the most famous runner in the city for about 4 minutes.
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9: 5 to 10 millimeters of rain today with a risk of a thunder shower this morning, ending early this afternoon, then cloudy with a chance of showers. Wind from the northwest gusting to 40 and a high of 11. Cloudy with a chance of showers tonight and wind from the northwest gusting to 50 with a low of 6. And sunny tomorrow with wind from the west gusting to 40, a high of 22 and a high UV index.
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1: Good morning. Prime Minister Mark Carney announced the government's new national energy strategy yesterday. The initiative aims to double the country's electricity generation by 2050 to meet demand. Carney says affordability is more important than purity.
2: By far the biggest prize is reducing emissions affordably through electrification, not pursuing absolute purity in generation. Aggressive electrification can reduce total emissions by up to 5 times current total electricity emissions.
1: Carney told reporters the government will update their climate plans and climate emission reduction target in due course. It's a little more expensive to fuel up this morning. Regular self-serve gas is up 4.4 cents a liter to a new minimum of $1.96.2. Diesel increased 3.2 cents overnight to a new minimum of $2.16.1 per liter. A police watchdog has cleared a Halifax officer who shot and wounded a man during a robbery investigation. The serious incident response team says the officer fired 3 shots after the man lunged at him with a large butcher knife. The incident happened January 17th on Quinpool Road. Police have responded to 2 liquor store robberies where the suspect used pepper spray. Officers tried to use a taser, but it was ineffective. The man was treated in hospital for gunshot wounds to his chest, abdomen, and left arm. The director says the officer reasonably believed lethal force was necessary to protect himself and others from death or grievous harm. The NDP is calling provincial education cuts a short-sighted decision from the Houston government that will hurt those families who need support the most. Education critic Paul Wozni says cutting 150 student support jobs translates into immediate harms for vulnerable kids who already need extra help to succeed in school. He says those are frontline workers who help students with literacy, math, and learning support every single day. Wozni also says Education Minister Brendan McGuire is refusing to step in and commit to protecting school librarians and social workers in HRCE schools. He says teachers are already stretched thin, and these cuts mean they are now expected to act as counselors, librarians, and social workers on top of everything else. In sports, Nick Suzuki had 3 points to help Montreal to a 6-3 win over Buffalo to take a 3-2 series lead in their Eastern semi. Vegas beat Anaheim 5-1 to close out that series in 6 games and advance to the Western Conference Final to face Colorado. The PWHL Final opened with a 3-2 victory for Montreal as Abbey Rock scored the overtime winner over Ottawa. And in the majors, Philadelphia beat Boston 3-1. The Blue Jays and Yankees were both off. Now you're up to date. I'm James Faulkner.
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1: 5 to 10 millimeters of rain today with a risk of a thunder shower this morning, ending early this afternoon, then cloudy with a chance of showers. Wind from the northwest gusting to 40 and a high of 11. Cloudy with a chance of showers tonight and wind from the northwest gusting to 50 with a low of 6. And sunny tomorrow with wind from the west gusting to 40, a high of 22 and a high UV index.

0: Toto Africa on 89.9 The Wave. It's got up with Dominic Diamond, 7:41. Hello. Sure, the commute remains good today. On what's a lovely looking day as well. Although there is going to be rain mostly today. Make the most of this sun now. If you haven't already, get out and walk the dog. Or the cat or the monkey, whatever you've got there. The 89.9 The Wave Vogue Optical Web Bowl yesterday asked you, do you think the Canadian economy is getting better or getting worse? Yeah, have a guess. Yeah, that was never in doubt, that one. 87% said it's getting worse. I'd like to hear from the 13% who said it's getting better. What's your secret? What job do you have? Where do you live? And today the question is, should teaching cursive writing be mandatory in all elementary schools across the country? I mean, again, absolutely. There's nothing prettier than good handwriting. I tell you, there's nothing like it. And my handwriting is nothing like pretty. Oh, it's absolutely terrible. In my defense, it's because I'm left-handed. So I have to write in a certain way. And fellow left-handers are nodding that you know what's coming, don't you? Right? You have to write with a claw, like an inverted. Your hand is twisted right up round so that you're approaching the pen from the north, basically. And that's because of writing in ink when we were younger. And if you didn't do that, you would smudge what you were just writing. It's just another example of how the world is tilted against left-handed people. The worst thing is, if I am writing a book or some kind of big idea for something, I always handwrite it in a jotter. And I have to type it up pretty soon afterwards. Otherwise, when I go back to it, I cannot tell what I've written. My handwriting is so bad. But I can then take that sheet of paper, I can hand it into a pharmacy, and the writing is so bad, they just assume it's a doctor's prescription, and I just take whatever drugs they give me.
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2: A mix of sun and cloud today with wind from the northwest gusting to 40, a high of 15, and a high UV index. Cloudy with a chance of showers tonight and wind from the northwest gusting to 50 with a low of 8. And sunny tomorrow with wind from the west gusting to 40, a high of 22, and a high UV index. 89.

0: 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Get up with Dominic Diamond. Commute remaining good today. And what I've done is there's so many roads that will be closed and so many streets with parking bans. Way too many to read out here for the weekend because of the Blue Nose Marathon. I've posted a handy link to it on the Facebook page if you want to go and check that out just now. But yep, at the moment, it's all plain sailing on your roads getting into work today. A study that fed babies small tastes of smooth peanut butter has reduced peanut allergy cases by 77%. Isn't that amazing? Yeah, that's good. By time we sorted out the peanut allergies. Peanut allergy was the first ever allergy, I think. Certainly the first one I ever heard of at school. Remember that? Oh yeah, see Morag. She's got a peanut allergy. What does that mean? Oh, if she eats a peanut, her face swells up like a balloon. Oh, that sounds scary. Yeah. But then it escalated, didn't it, over the years? Now it wasn't just faces swelling up. Morag could die. Or you'd open up a bag of peanuts in the schoolyard and a teacher would run screaming to you, no! Because then it became any trace of peanut dust at all, even like a little sniff, could kill little Morag. And it was at that point terrorists started using bags of peanuts instead of anthrax and Semtex. Oh, yeah, you remember those times? Terrorists getting on planes. Right, I want $1 million and two parachutes or else I open up the dry roasted.
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It's got up with Dominic Diamond. Commute still looking tickety-boo. And after this next track, when I teach your kids stuff, last chance of the week to win a family pass, two adults, two kids, to the Canada Circus Spectacular, West Hant Sports Complex in Windsor. Just listen to my circus fact and I'll ask a question at the end of it. First person with the correct answer is off to the circus. Easy as that.

standing in the dark, platinum blonde on 89.9 The Wave. It's got up with Dominic Dime. What time is it? Can you check your watch for me? 8.09? Cat, is it really already? Oh boy, oh boy, oh boy. Where is the morning going? All right, your commute's fine just now. Remember, going to be absolute chaos on the roads in downtown Halifax all the weekend because of the Blue Nose Marathon, and during the actual running of the full marathon on Sunday, there'll be that big swatch of Dartmouth that'll be closed basically from like 6 a.m. to lunchtime. Keep away from that. All right, kids, I know, let's teach you stuff.

0: It has been a prize laden. Dominic teaches kids stuff all week with a family pass, two adults, two kids, to go to the Canada Circus Spectacular, West Ham Sports Complex, Windsor, Nova Scotia, Saturday, 7 p.m. on May 23rd. Just listen to today's Circus Fact. I'll ask you a quick question at the end of it. And then 420 Wave, 420-9283 is the number to call. What's the most important thing for a circus to be able to do? Yes, entertain. Yes, thrill. But from a financial point of view, the most important thing for a circus to do is set up quickly. You don't earn money while the tent is down. You don't earn money while travelling. So, back in the day, circus owners, right, because they were depending on the ability to build and strike a tent quickly, they thought, why don't we set up the circus on the banks of rivers and then we'll ship the equipment quicker from town to town, right, by putting it on the water instead of travelling on the roads. And then by the middle of the 19th century, they thought, what if the circus itself was on a barge? And thus the floating circus palace was born. Nearly 100 people lived and worked on board. The boat even printed its own daily newspaper. It was called the most elegant and comfortable amphitheatre in the world, surpassing all American theatres in spaciousness, sumptuousness and comfort. So they had the arena on the ship, and then they had 1,000 cane seat armchairs on the main deck, another 1,500 cushion settees, and a second gallery had seating for another 900. 3,400 people, not counting the standing room outside the windows, which sold for half price. 3,400 people on a boat watching a circus. What kind of acts did they have? Acrobats, tightrope walkers, clowns, comedians, singers and actors, and even a 40-horse equestrian act on a boat. They had music in spades, a large pipe organ, a 12-piece brass band, a calliope. 50 cents or a quarter per show, that was all it cost. And also they had a museum on the boat as well with 100,000 curiosities and wonders. Wax figures and sideshows and all that stuff. It travelled up and down the Mississippi and Ohio rivers for years until the Civil War shut the whole thing down. So the question I ask you, how many horses were in the Floating Circus Palace's equestrian act? How many horses were in the Floating Circus Palace's equestrian act? 420 Wave, 420-9283. First correct answer is off to the Canada Circus Spectacular in Windsor next Saturday.
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0: Lionel Richie all night long on 89.9 The Wave. Let's get up with Dominic Diamond. So I just dropped a bit of paper. I had to stretch to get it. I tell you what, I got to be careful doing stuff like that, though, eh? Because I'm running the Blue Nose Marathon on Sunday. I don't want to do any untoward stretching. Twang a little thing in my groin or stuff like that, you know? Bearing in mind, road closures are plenty over the weekend because of the Blue Nose Marathon. I posted a link on the Facebook page that will give you all the details on that. The roads today, absolutely fine so far. And I tell you, it's a big operation on the Sunday because all the roads and everything are closed, and then they got to get everything back to normal in time for people heading down to see the Thunderbirds in the lacrosse finals against Toronto Rocks, 7 p.m. Scotiabank Centre, Sunday night, that one. Tides playing this weekend at the Wanderers Ground, 6 p.m. on Monday. Wanderers in action in Ottawa against Atleti, 2 p.m. kickoff on Sunday, that one on the telly. So I'm hoping I've got round the marathon and got my backside at a Malaysia boy in time to watch that. Talking of which, good luck to everyone who's running it. Here's me like thinking, oh, it's going to be so difficult. 56 years old, running my first marathon, nursing a knee injury and Lord knows what else. But then I get this message, email from Gary Surrett. Hi Dominic, I'd like to wish us both good luck in the Blue Nose Full Marathon. I'm running in memory of my nephew Jeffrey, who was a Make-A-Wish child years ago. I have pledged $10,000 to return his wish for another child to Make-A-Wish Canada. Isn't that a brilliant thing to do? A great thing to do. Well done, Gary. And then Gary says, because I'm thinking, oh, all right, he's obviously running it for the first time as well. Maybe he's the same age as me, maybe he's younger. This is my 16th year running the Blue Nose, and I'm a cancer survivor. I'm grateful and thankful I can do this. And here's the kicker. At 72 years old, 72-year-old cancer survivor running his 16th Blue Nose Marathon this weekend. I tell you, Gary. My hat is, every hat I've ever had is doffed in your direction. Good luck to you, sir. That's going to be my inspiration, is going to be Gary from now on.
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7: A mix of sun and cloud today with wind from the northwest gusting to 40, a high of 15 and a high UV index. Cloudy with a chance of showers tonight and wind from the northwest gusting to 50 with a low of 8. And sunny tomorrow with wind from the west gusting to 40, a high of 22 and a high UV index.

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4: Good morning. Prime Minister Mark Carney announced the government's new national energy strategy yesterday. The initiative aims to double the country's electricity generation by 2050 to meet demand. Carney says affordability is more important than purity.
5: By far the biggest prize is reducing emissions affordably through electrification, not pursuing absolute purity in generation. Aggressive electrification can reduce total emissions by up to 5 times current total electricity emissions.
4: Carney told reporters the government will update their climate plans and climate emission reduction target in due course. It's a little more expensive to fuel up this morning. Regular self-serve gas is up 4.4 cents a liter to a new minimum of $1.96.2. Diesel increased 3.2 cents overnight to a new minimum of $2.16.1 per liter. A police watchdog has cleared a Halifax officer who shot and wounded a man during a robbery investigation. The serious incident response team says the officer fired 3 shots after the man lunged at him with a large butcher knife. The incident happened January 17th on Quinpool Road. Police have responded to 2 liquor store robberies where the suspect used pepper spray. Officers tried to use a taser, but it was ineffective. The man was treated in hospital for gunshot wounds to his chest, abdomen, and left arm. The director says the officer reasonably believed lethal force was necessary to protect himself and others from death or grievous harm. The NDP is calling provincial education cuts a short-sighted decision from the Houston government that will hurt those families who need support the most. Education critic Paul Wozniak says cutting 150 student support jobs translates into immediate harms for vulnerable kids who already need extra help to succeed in school. He says those are frontline workers who help students with literacy, math, and learning support every single day. Wozniak also says Education Minister Brendan McGuire is refusing to step in and commit to protecting school librarians and social workers in HRCE schools. He says teachers are already stretched thin, and these cuts mean they are now expected to act as counselors, librarians, and social workers on top of everything else. In sports, Nick Suzuki had 3 points to help Montreal to a 6-3 win over Buffalo to take a 3-2 series lead in their Eastern semi. Vegas beat Anaheim 5-1 to close out that series in 6 games and advance to the Western Conference Final to face Colorado. The PWHL Final opened with a 3-2 victory for Montreal as Abbey Rock scored the overtime winner over Ottawa. And in the majors, Philadelphia beat Boston 3-1. The Blue Jays and Yankees were both off. Now you're up to date. I'm James Faulkner.
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4: A mix of sun and cloud today with wind from the northwest gusting to 40, a high of 15, and a high UV index. Cloudy with a chance of showers tonight and wind from the northwest gusting to 50 with a low of 8. And sunny tomorrow with wind from the west gusting to 40, a high of 22, and a high UV index.

0: Triple General Hand Grenade on 89.9 The Wave. It's Skin Up with Dominic Diamond. Good morning, one. Good morning, all. I was distracted there because when I was listening to General Hand Grenade there, I thought, you know what? That really sounds like another very famous song. So let's have a listen again. All right, you know what that reminds me of? And that's what we're scrabbling around, okay? Got General Hand Grenade. Da da da da da da. In Gatorade, down a Fraggle Rock. So there you go, yeah, General Hand Grenade. And Fraggle Rock are basically the same song. I'm going to work on that. I'm going to do the mashup to end all mashups. Right, I'm going to put the two songs together and I'll give you a little rendition of what they're like next week, eh? General Hand Grenade X Fraggle Rock right here on 89.9 The Wave.
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5: A mix of sun and cloud today with wind from the northwest gusting to 40, a high of 15 and a high UV index. Cloudy with a chance of showers tonight and wind from the northwest gusting to 50 with a low of 8. And sunny tomorrow with wind from the west gusting to 40, a high of 22 and a high UV index. 89.9
0: The Wave. Dominic Diamond here. I was so excited about finding out that Trooper Hand Grenade and Fraggle Rock theme were the same song. I forgot to tell you about the 89.9 Vogue Optical Web Poll, which today is asking you, should teaching cursive writing be mandatory in all elementary schools across the country? Go to 89.9 FM, have your say.

0: Corey Hart, Sunglasses at Night on 89.9 The Wave. It's Get Up with Dominic Diamond. 10 minutes to 9. And let's just check the commute. It's been all right today, actually, but I've taken my eye off it recently, to be honest. Let's make sure I wasn't lulled into a sense of false security. No, all the routes are fine. And another reminder, Blue Nose Marathon running, not just Sunday for the main race, but the smaller races on Saturday as well. So downtown from like about as early as 6 a.m. could be very tricky down there. So don't go near it. Talking about traffic and everything, here was a post that someone did on Twitter. And they said they were on a train in Tokyo and that train stopped between stations and there was an announcement, first in Japanese and then in English. We apologise for the delay. We will resume shortly. Right? Standard kind of delay notification. And the guy said the delay was maybe 3 minutes. Not a big deal. When the train started moving again, there was another announcement. We sincerely apologise for the delay. We were stopped for 3 minutes and 20 seconds. This is unacceptable. Thank you for your patience. That's what they said. Public announcement on a Japanese train. It was only stopped for 3 minutes. So the guy got off at stop and there's station staff on the platform bowing and handing out what they call delay certificates. These are official documents stating the train had been delayed by 3 minutes and 20 seconds. Signed and stamped. And the staff member said to him, this is for your employer. So they know the delay was not your fault. And this guy says, well, I'm a tourist, I don't need it. And the train worker said, but the delay affected you still. You deserve an apology. Isn't that amazing? A 3 minute delay treated like a major incident. The guy mentioned this to a Japanese friend and he said, oh yeah, delay certificates, that's a normal thing in Japan. Trains are supposed to be exactly on time and if they're late, they've got to apologise. He said, in Japan, 3 minutes is late. On time means on time, not approximately on time. And he went on to say, the train company is probably investigating why there was a 3 minute delay. They'll find the cause and fix it so it doesn't happen again. Isn't that incredible? Think on that next time you're waiting on a bus on Route 1 in the HRM.
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0: 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It's Get Up with Dominic Diamond, 8:58. Do you think that's how that guy talks all the time in real life? Like if you met him in the street, hey, how you doing? Isn't it a lovely day? It's going to rain tomorrow. That's what they say. That would get annoying. If he spoke like that all the time, if he said, hey, how you doing? I'm doing fine. That would be bizarre. I mean, like, bizarrely annoying, you know? Anyway, 89.9 The Wave Music Marathon. Let's start that now, shall we? All right, track two is a song by the man who worked very hard to become the grumpiest man in rock and roll for a long time. That accolade was worn proudly by Van Morrison. But then recently this tiny, tiny pint-sized rocker who's got very big hair started basically slamming anybody that he shouted out requests at his concerts. And I loved it. I thought he became so much more interesting. Who is it? He will be along singing track two of your music marathon, which starts now.
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Dominic Diamond here. Is it possible for a song to be brilliant in just 2 minutes 37 seconds? 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

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Dominic Diamond here. Hello. Tell you what, the weekend weather's looking great. Once we get the rain of today out of the way, sunny with a high of 21 on Saturday, sunny with a high of 21 on Sunday. And on Monday, the sun's like, oh, I've had enough. No, I haven't. Sunny with a high of 18. Absolute scorcho all long weekend. Maybe a bit too hot for those running the marathon on Sunday. But, you know, at least we'll get a tan. Harlequin on the wave.

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0: Tiffany, Thinking We're Alone Now on 89.9 The Wave. And so another week of Get Up With Dominic Diamond winds its way towards its end, but it doesn't end until the fat man sings about the dog that we all loved on both sides of the Atlantic. Join along if you know the words.
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You can do it. And we'll hopefully all be back at the beginning of next week with our legs, maybe hopefully not too painful. 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
14: A mix of sun and cloud today with wind from the northwest gusting to 40, a high of 15, and a high UV index. Cloudy with a chance of showers tonight and wind from the northwest gusting to 50 with a low of 8. And sunny tomorrow with wind from the west gusting to 40, a high of 22, and a high UV index.
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1: Casey Kasem has unlocked the American Top 40 vaults and is replaying original shows from the 80s. This week, Casey takes you back to May 17th, 1980. That's when Bob Seger was running Against the Wind. Charlie Dore listened to The Pilot of the Airwaves. Dolly Parton was starting over again. And Lips, Inc. took us to Funky Town. You'll hear those songs, all the top 40 hits, and the long-distance dedications from May 17th, 1980, right here on American Top 40, The 80s.
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5: Mainly cloudy afternoon with a slight chance of showers. Northerly gusting to 40 and a high of 15. Jumps to a 60% chance of showers tonight. The wind will intensify before dropping to light by morning, a low of 8. It's going to clear off early in the day tomorrow. It's going to be a westerly breeze and a high of 22. For the rest of the Victoria Day weekend, sunny 24 Sunday, sunny and 20 on Monday.
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1: We've unlocked the vault, and we're replaying Casey Kasem's American Top 40, the 70s. This week is from May 19th, 1973. That's when Lou Reed took a walk on the wild side. Steely Dan was reeling in the years. Elvis Presley had the steamroller blues. And Steeler's Wheel was stuck in the middle with you. You'll hear those songs and all the Top 40 hits from May 19th, 1973, right here on American Top 40, the 70s.
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5: Mainly cloudy afternoon with a slight chance of showers. Northerly gusting to 40 and a high of 15. Jumps to a 60% chance of showers tonight. The wind will intensify before dropping to light by morning, a low of 8. It's going to clear off early in the day tomorrow. It's going to be a westerly breeze and a high of 22. For the rest of the Victoria Day weekend, sunny 24 Sunday, sunny and 20 on Monday.
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1: Casey Kasem has unlocked the American Top 40 vaults and is replaying original shows from the 80s. This week, Casey takes you back to May 17th, 1980. That's when Bob Seger was running Against the Wind. Charlie Doerr listened to The Pilot of the Airwaves. Dolly Parton was starting over again. And Lips, Inc. took us to Funky Town. You'll hear those songs, all the top 40 hits, and the long-distance dedications from May 17th, 1980, right here on American Top 40, The 80s.
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5: Mainly cloudy afternoon with a slight chance of showers. Northerly gusting to 40 and a high of 15. Jumps to a 60% chance of showers tonight. The wind will intensify before dropping to light by morning, a low of 8. It's going to clear off early in the day tomorrow. It's going to be a westerly breeze and a high of 22. For the rest of the Victoria Day weekend, sunny 24 Sunday, sunny and 20 on Monday.
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0: Bananarama Venus, greatest hits for the Maritimes, Great Big Sea, Ordinary Day, and Boston's More Than a Feeling. I'm Nathan. Good afternoon. Yes, indeed, the long weekend is oh so close, and it's going to be a bit to the next one until, I guess, August, would it be? The case, I know, yes, I know Canada Day. I'm not forgetting about it. However, Canada Day is on Wednesday. So if you're going to make a long weekend out of July 1st, you'll burn through some vacation days. But you know what? I always did that. I always booked holidays around long weekends because you get more for less. They're very precious, those vacation days. So if you surround them with a long weekend, you can get 11 days off and only burn through 5 days.
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2: 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Feeling in so much pain and exhausted. 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A volunteer standing there going, on you go, you can do it, come on. 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

0: Chilliwack and My Girl, greatest hits for the Maritimes. Backstreet Boys, I Want It That Way. And they're part of a pretty solid lineup at Sphere. No doubt has a residency there right now. So to Eagles and Kenny Chesney. And the Wizard of Oz movie looks super cool. Love to go see that. Although I'm not sure that I'm down with paying $200 to go watch a movie. But anyway, Backstreet Boys, they are on a break now, though. Their shows will continue middle of July and then run. They have 8 shows in July and 13 shows at the Sphere in August. So if a summer getaway is in order and you're a Backstreet Boys fan, maybe put that on the list.
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2: Mainly cloudy afternoon with a slight chance of showers. Northerly gusting to 40 and a high of 15. Jumps to a 60% chance of showers tonight. The wind will intensify before dropping to light by morning, a low of 8. It's going to clear off early in the day tomorrow. It's going to be a westerly breeze and a high of 22. For the rest of the Victoria Day weekend, sunny 24 Sunday, sunny and 20 on Monday.

0: Greatest hits for the Maritimes, odds it falls apart. My name is Nathan. Good afternoon. Oh boy, we're getting close. The weekend, don't forget, tomorrow at Scotiabank Place, it is our Halifax Thunderbirds best of three finals. Do you have your ticket? There still might be a few left. You can enjoy some lacrosse as the Thunderbirds will wrap up their season. On the way to 3 o'clock, we are family. How about some Sister Sledge next?
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0: Greatest hits for the Maritimes, Doobie Brothers. That is Blackwater. I'm sure they weren't singing about the bathwater back in the day being the Blackwater, but I've always thought having a bath kind of gross. And, well, what do you mean? You're cleaning yourself. Yeah, but the stuff you're taking off your body isn't going down the drain. It's just swimming around with you. It has now been confirmed by a microbiologist that showers, in fact, are the way to go. That you're spreading bacteria and dirt around your body instead of washing it away. Now, I know it's not the same as some, you know, Epsom salt and some candles and some, and that's the purpose of that is relaxation, maybe not cleanliness. But ideally, having a quick rinse off after wouldn't be a bad idea. But regardless of whether you are a bather or a showerer, it's all much better than the public hot tubs at hotels.
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2: 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Feeling in so much pain and exhausted. 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

0: 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It is, by the way, mandatory in this province. Also PEI, New Brunswick, Quebec, Manitoba, Saskatchewan, and Alberta. 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

0: Great Big Sea, consequence free. Greatest hits for the Maritimes. Murray had One Night in Bangkok and the Beach Boys, I Get Around. And like most of the early Beach Boys songs, not very deep lyrics. A fun song about teenage lifestyle, friends and cars and meeting girls, that sort of thing. Easy. And sometimes that's what you're in the mood for. Now, if a song came out in 2026 and the title was I Get Around, I'm sure the subject matter would be a little different.
1: We've unlocked the vaults, and we're replaying Casey Kasem's American Top 40, the 70s. This week is from May 19th, 1973. That's when Lou Reed took a walk on the wild side. Steely Dan was reeling in the years. Elvis Presley had the steamroller blues. And Steeler's Wheel was stuck in the middle with you. You'll hear those songs and all the Top 40 hits from May 19th, 1973, right here on American Top 40, the 70s.
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0: Greatest hits with the Maritimes and Glass Tiger. I will be there. Jay Giles Band before that, Centerfold, and we hope you will be there with us as we bring you the Class of 83 tomorrow noon to 6 and Holiday Monday noon to 6. Thanks to Purple Cal. We appreciate you, as do your customers. The year, the youngsters all had to have the Cabbage Patch Kids, so the parents were fighting over it, the Nintendo Entertainment System, all that good stuff. The music, the stories, the pop culture, we're going to bring you back again tomorrow starting at noon.
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1: Well, good afternoon. The Whale Sanctuary Project says France's decision to send two captive orcas to a Spanish marine park instead of a planned sanctuary here in Nova Scotia is a major setback for animal welfare. Chief Executive Officer Charles Vinnick says transferring Wilkie and Cahoe to Laurel Park goes against the spirit of French laws meant to end whale entertainment and breeding programs. Project President Laurie Marino says the decision shows the challenge of moving away from captive marine shows despite growing public and political pressure. The organization says construction continues at its Port Hilford Bay Sanctuary site in Nova Scotia as it works to create a long-term home for whales leaving captivity. Police in Eastern Passage have stopped several teenagers for riding off-highway vehicles without required safety training. RCMP and Natural Resources officers recently completed a proactive enforcement operation focusing on trail safety. Officers learned the teens had not completed the mandatory training under Nova Scotia law. They also spoke with parents about the responsibilities. Multiple tickets were issued, and one off-highway vehicle was seized. Sergeant Serge Landry says the education was just as important as the enforcement. Police say they'll continue patrols in trails and waterways across the province throughout the summer and the fall. A decision on who will be allowed to drill for onshore natural gas in Nova Scotia is pretty imminent. That's from Premier Tim Houston, who tells reporters at least one and as many as four proponents could be selected for exploratory drilling. Now, the province asked Dalhousie University to analyze seven expressions of interest, according to CBC. Drilling could begin sometime next year. Government has set aside $30 million for the program, with most of that money going to companies as incentives. Critics, though, raising concerns about fracking risks to the environment and to human health. Nova Scotia SPCA says its trap-neuter return program has been put on hiatus until 2027, saying it's not sustainable this year. James Faulkner explains.
2: The SPCA says the cost of staffing, medical supplies, and vehicle maintenance has increased significantly over the past several years, while the availability of trappers, volunteers, and dedicated funding has declined. Over the past decade, the SPCA says thousands of feral cats have been humanely trapped, spayed or neutered, ear-tipped, and returned to their colonies at no cost to the community, leading to a gradual reduction in the number and size of colonies across the province. The SPCA says while the mobile clinic will not be operating for the rest of the year, they'll continue to collect and analyze data to better understand where support is needed in the future and estimate the cost associated. For MBS News, I'm James Faulkner.
1: Well, some service changes in Halifax for this Victoria Day weekend. There will be no garbage collection services on Monday. Collections occurring instead tomorrow morning. You'll have to have your bins out by 7 or before 7. Halifax Transit will be operating a holiday schedule for buses and ferries, and many rec facilities will be closed on Monday. The Sackville Sports Stadium will be open regular hours. The fitness center and some drop-in programs being offered. The 311 contact center and in-person customer service centers will be closed Monday. Urgent calls can still be reported during the holiday, with regular operating hours resuming on Tuesday. Parking will be free on Monday. Well, it is Blue Nose Marathon weekend in Halifax and Dartmouth, with more than 11,000 people expected to take part in the various runs. Tomorrow is the 5K starting at 8, followed by two youth runs, 4K and the 2K. Sunday will host the marathon, half marathon, and 10K events. You can expect parking bans, street closures, and transit disruptions from 5 a.m. to 2 p.m., including the McDonald Bridge, closed on Sunday from 5:30 in the morning till 11:30. You'll want to check the official website to see which roads are closed or affected at BlueNoseMarathon.com. And the search for the next James Bond is underway. Amazon MGM Studios, in a statement today, says while they don't plan to comment on specific details during the casting process, they're excited to share more news with 007 fans as soon as the time is right. While the casting process is underway, the creative team behind the next film has been taking shape over the past several months. The new movie will be the first in 5 years since Daniel Craig's tenure came to a close, and 15 months since Amazon MGM took over the 007 franchise. In sports, two games in the NBA playoffs tonight as Cleveland look to close out their series with Detroit in Game 6. San Antonio have a 3-2 series lead when they visit Minnesota. And in the majors, the Blue Jays open a weekend series in Detroit. Red Sox travel to Atlanta, and the Yankees visit the Mets. Now you're up to date. I'm Sheldon McLeod.
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1: Heading into the long weekend, mainly cloudy with a chance of showers tonight. North wind gusting to 40, a low of 8. Clearing off tomorrow morning. Northwesterly, again, quite strong, high 22. A few clouds through the overnight, 9. For Sunday, it's sunny and 24. Victoria Day Monday, sunny and 20.
3: Halifax traffic, so far so good. Only one accident reported recently, and that one's kind of off the beaten path on Mayfair in Lower Sackville, so not really impacting traffic. Elsewhere, traffic is flowing well. A little slow on Barrington coming out of the downtown. Hammonds Plains Road's also backed up in spots, particularly at Lucasville. But outside of that, we're looking at a fairly uneventful drive home so far to kick off the long weekend.
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0: Kids Wanna Rock, Brian Adams, Greatest Hits for the Maritimes, wrapping up the All Ladies Feel Good Drive Home with the smash album Reckless from 1984. There were so many good songs on that album. Sometimes that one actually gets lost because, you know, when you have Summer of 69 on an album, that's the one people gravitate to. He was very busy early in the 80s. Cuts Like a Knife came out just the year prior in 83, so I'm sure we'll be featuring some of those songs on our big show this weekend as we bring you the Class of 83 on Saturday and again on Monday. We keep rolling now, though, with Alanis Morissette and the Four Tops.
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0: You learn Alanis Morissette, greatest hits for the Maritimes, four tops reach out, I'll be there. Well, you will be. Your friends are waiting for you at the campsite. Do you have seasonal friends? I have a seasonal friend. It's a golf friend. We were roommates when we both worked at the same radio station in our 20s. Flat broke, so it's like, well, hey. We lived together for about 5 years, and that was 25 years ago. We don't talk basically from Thanksgiving till May 1st. Then we see each other two or three times a week because we're on the golf course. Yeah, and we're totally good with it. We don't have to speak of what's the matter. How come you haven't talked to you in a while? Nope. We are best friends when it's time to golf.
1: 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This week, Casey takes you back to May 17th, 1980. That's when Bob Seger was running against the wind. Charlie Dore listened to The Pilot of the Airwaves. Dolly Parton was starting over again. And Lips, Inc. took us to Funky Town. You'll hear those songs, all the top 40 hits, and the long-distance dedications from May 17th, 1980, right here on American Top 40, The 80s.
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8: Heading into the long weekend, mainly cloudy with a chance of showers tonight. North wind gusting to 40, a low of 8. Clearing off tomorrow morning. Northwesterly, again, quite strong, high 22. A few clouds through the overnight, 9. For Sunday, it's sunny and 24. Victoria Day Monday, sunny and 20.
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Tom Cochran, the untouchable one. Greatest hits for the Maritimes. Michael Jackson, The Way You Make Me Feel. Enjoy your weekend, whatever you got going on this long weekend. We say go Thunderbirds at Scotiabank Place tomorrow. Neptune Theater's running Come From Away. If you haven't seen that, maybe something to do if you're sticking around town. Lots to do. Just gotta look a little bit. It's the Joker now and the Steve Miller Band on 89.

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1: The Blue Nose Marathon, which I'm competing in. First of a marathon. I'm running at the age of 56. And someone had said that the hills are really terrible. But yeah, but the volunteers will be there urging you on to get you through it. What a nightmare. I can't think of anything worse. Feeling in so much pain and exhausted. And someone smile, who's not running the thing. A volunteer standing there going, on you go, you can do it, come on. Oh, I can't think of anything worse.
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2: 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There's no need to pay too much. There is a better way. Go to Mattress Mart, Canada's Sleep Showcase, Bayers Lake and in Burnside.
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7: Heading into the long weekend, mainly cloudy with a chance of showers tonight. North wind gusting to 40, a low of 8. Clearing off tomorrow morning. Northwesterly, again, quite strong, high 22. A few clouds through the overnight, 9. For Sunday, it's sunny in 24. Victoria Day Monday, sunny in 20.

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1: We've unlocked the vaults and we're replaying Casey Kasem's American Top 40, the 70s. This week is from May 19th, 1973. That's when Lou Reed took a walk on the wild side. Steely Dan was reeling in the years. Elvis Presley had the steamroller blues. And Steeler's Wheel was stuck in the middle with you. You'll hear those songs and all the Top 40 hits from May 19th, 1973, right here on American Top 40, the 70s.
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